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I'm an astronaut. 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Now I had, I thought about wreaking havoc on an opposition. Kind of shocking, they want a static with precision. I'm automatic, quarterback. I ain't talking second, pack it up on panic, better back.

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Just come home.

没事，明天到了。那么贵对，你阿妈。Of course, man, we like it. Come on, we'll find out in the ugly name. Baba Dab's nice name, and the Johnny Crater. The mayor of the